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rhythm. 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
0: 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Or a lyricist like Johnny Mercer.
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I'm living it like young. 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She's the craziest, like young. She drinks coffee at Cafe Espresso. She reads Kerouac, like young. She goes where all the angry men go to. Recites poetry, like young. We start blowing the pad around 11. And we're a humming it, like now. We spin records on cloud number 7, and she's reaching me like wow.

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0: 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Or a lyricist like Johnny Mercer.
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0: 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Or a lyricist like Johnny Mercer.
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0: 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Or a lyricist like Johnny Mercer.
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She's the polar bear's pajamas. Tease him and thrill him, torture and kill him is her delight, they say. 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

0: United Cerebral Palsy of the Inland Empire, more than our name. Terry tells us how UCPIE programs have helped her autistic son.
1: I've seen a light in him, you know, where he's just so excited to go to these programs and be with his friends. 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
9: If you are an employer, what are the three things you should know about sexual harassment law? Number one, refrain. It may seem obvious, but be aware that sexual harassment is any gender-based discrimination or mistreatment. It could even be a single work assignment based on gender. Also, it is illegal to allow harassment, even when it's caused by others outside of your business. Number two, train. Have a written policy and know that if you have five or more employees, you must provide prevention training by January 1 of 2021 and every 2 years thereafter. Don't put this off. Number three, investigate claims. If misconduct is reported, the law requires prompt investigation and no retaliation. Failure to investigate is evidence you condone wrongdoing. Also, the new law allows your employee to bring a claim against you for up to 4 years, and if it's a criminal sexual assault, up to 10 years. I'm Attorney Walter Clark. We sue employers who break the law. I don't want to meet you that way. Questions? Call Walter Clark at the Sevens.

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0: 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Or a lyricist like Johnny Mercer.
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3: I just got an invitation through the mails. Your presence requested this evening. 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
4: That's why the lady. 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
5: 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Number one, sexual harassment is any offensive or abusive conduct at work. It's against the law because it creates a hostile work environment. Number two, so what should you do? Obviously, if it's a physical assault, report it to the police. But understand that any gender-based discrimination or mistreatment is against the law, and your employer must respond to reports of sexual harassment immediately. So, number three, report the harassment, not just with a comment to someone, but report it to a supervisor and see that the report is followed with something in writing. The report is so important because if you don't report the misconduct, it just didn't happen, and you're encouraging more harassment. But if you do report the harassment and there's any retaliation, you are protected by law and you have a case. 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

0: wrong, 'cause I'm in right. 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
0: 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Or a lyricist like Johnny Mercer.
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